learns how to steal and he learns how to fight in the ghetto. Then one night in desperation,

your cigarette break. It's like 10,000 spoons when all you need is a knife. It's meeting the man of my dreams and then meeting his beautiful wife. And isn't it ironic?

to you, girl? Can I sit next to you, girl? 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Can I sit next to you, girl?